0: Ends.
1: Today's Best Country, B103, with Where It Ends by Bailey Zimmerman. I'm your pal Al, joining you on this Wednesday night. Thanks for tuning in. We've got more Today's Best Country coming your way with songs like Drunk on Your Love by Brett Eldridge and I Knew It, I Knew You by Taylor Swift. But up next, Diamond Rios with Norma Jean Riley on Today's Best Country, B103.

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Ryan and Shay with Bigger Houses on today's Best Country B103. I'm your pal Al, joining you on this Wednesday night. Thanks for tuning in. We've got more of today's Best Country coming your way with songs like Think a Little Less by Michael Ray and Don't We by Morgan Wallen. But up next, it's Passionate Kisses by Mary Chapin Carpenter on today's Best Country B103.

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Ben Keller hanging out here with you, and we keep it going with Alan Jackson.

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2: This is a Fox News alert. I'm Kevin Uretsky, Fox News. President Trump announces on Truth Social an agreement to disarm Hamas and other armed groups in Gaza as that area moves towards a new Palestinian government. Meanwhile, the president says he may temporarily pull Todd Blanche's nomination to be attorney general after hitting a roadblock led by Republican Senators John Cornyn and Tom Tillis.
3: Fox has heard from multiple sources that there are other senators who have the same concerns, and they are not directly about Todd Blanche at all himself.
2: Fox's David Spahn, a Senate panel postponed its vote on the nomination yesterday. And you may not know her name, but you may remember her most famous song. The lead singer and co-writer of the Chantels' 1958 hit Maybe died at age 4 of a heart attack. America is listening to Fox News.